0: 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One F. 1023.
1: I'm 10-4 Highway 281, just at the intersection of 283. 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

0: 571-1S. 1H is probably out of the vehicle. I'll hear to get a hold of me.
1: Yeah, 10-4, I'm running it now.

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are transporting a 47-year-old male who, while he was driving a semi, felt like things slowed down and he couldn't catch his breath. He denied having shortness of breath, just didn't seem like his lungs were filling up. First vitals were 148 over 98, respirations 96, pulse 84, oxygen 99 on room air. Last vitals was 142 over 96, respirations 20, heart rate.

98% on room air. His blood pressure did go up about 5 minutes ago. It was 151 over 93. He denies feeling any pain, just doesn't feel like he can get oxygen in his lungs. Checked blood sugar, it was 131. Clear.

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1: So 410,

west of 291 East 14th Avenue. Again, 291 East 14th Avenue for L1 going off by the fireplace on Elmwood kind of alarm.

vehicle versus a pheasant. It happened somewhere between Aberdeen and Growing. She doesn't have the exact location, so the address of the college is her home address here in Aberdeen. She just wants to make a report of it, and she's currently in Growing.

own with a Sienna Thomas over at Red Iron Elderly advised that her heart dropped off a 5-month-old and a 1-year-old with her. Advised that he is intoxicated. She is only 17, has never handled children before, and does not

0: since we already have that information, and they could start heading up that way.
1: 10-4.
2: Sterling copies. I got a fuel connection and I'll be in route.
1: 10-4.

0: any are?
1: We're about 15 minutes out with a 73-year-old male coming from Pier. Chief complaints of AFib RBR, VTAC with pulse, cardiac. Patient is now alert-oriented, resting comfortably on our cot. Last set of vitals as follows. Heart rate 47, sinus bradyarrhythmia, blood pressure 151 over 77. Team static 97% on 2 liters nasal cannula. Patient is on an MEO drip at 0.5 milligrams per minute. Any questions or looking for a disposition, please?
0: You will be a direct admin to 2113-2113.
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0: be back tonight to the Bear's Heart.
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0: 10-4.
2: Yeah, we're about 10 minutes from that scene. You want us to head over there and meet you guys if there's three patients?
0: Yeah. Just trying to get a hold of you.
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0: 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Edward, Charles, Charles, Mary, 1, South Dakota.
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7G. I'm gonna be 10-8. I'll be 10-12 rank juvenile with. Ariana? Good stuff. Here. I'm starting my 52186. 52186.

0: Right up to the housing here, Area 4, Red Iron Housing. 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I'm just riding back up here.
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0: T3, item 19. Can you reopen that signal 2?

0: 1023, and be advised this is number 2.
1: We're 10-4. 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
0: Ten four.

0: 201K1 or 261.
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0: Yes, we have room.
1: Several X.
0: 10-4, you're welcome.

0: I'll be 10-8, 10-98. This is 78. The person that took the car, BBT 0, is on the call.
1: 10-4.

0: 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Can you meet me up front with a blip? Any mileage 37942.
1: Yeah, it's 5-1 though.

0: 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Could you give them a call, please?
1: Seven four.

0: 10, 8, 10, 15 million out 19. Starting mileage 37942. 37942.
1: 10-4, 22-5. And let's go with 3, unless you remember what cell that other one was in.

0: 632, this is 6392. We were a little out of range for our departure from scene time as 2216.
1: Okay.

0: 557, just received a call from a Braden Lotzer, advised that a Ford is, that was in front of him, 700 and 123rd, hit a deer, no injuries.
1: Filling, copies.

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1: 10-4. 700 and 123rd is what he gave me.
0: 10-4, no injuries.
1: 10-4. Major damage to the vehicle, but no injuries. Personal.
0: Yeah. You know.

Everything's ready for liftoff. We have the three souls on board. 2 hours, 20 minutes of fuel. Be about 30 minutes to Gettysburg. We'll fuel there so we don't gotta get gas afterwards, and then on our way to Eagle Butte.

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0: 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We are leaving Bottle Hospital en route to the 911 call.
1: 10-4, 2248.

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1: Comes back active, eligible, expires 2030.

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1: Is there anything, Papa?
0: Hey, is Gettysburg a bird? 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
1: Okay, the self-serve. 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
0: Sounds good. 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
1: All right, so when around, right when I take, how much lead time do you need to get fuel ready for pier?
0: Give me a good 20, 25 minutes, I would say, to get them ready for you.
1: Okay, that should work. 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
0: Sounds like a plan. 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
1: Gracias, senor.

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0: Michael Varson, part of Aberdeen, expires 06-2026 and negative.
1: 10-4. I'm going to run a 59 on that individual and catch it.
0: Good morning.

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0: Notified Mustang, they'll meet you there in 2-5 minutes. Do you need to unload the patient? Are you going to need any assistance?
1: Negative, patient will stay on board.
0: Okay, I just wanted to make sure I had everything set up.
1: 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I try.

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1: Hey, come on, talk to you guys.
0: Ray was just here.
1: Yeah. Thanks.

Tender Medic 1, please respond to 500 Southwest, room 102 at the White House Inn, responding with PD and DCSO for a male with diabetic issue. 6th Avenue Southeast, the White House Inn, apartment 102, you'll be responding with W.

0: Town Center, Aberdeen's ready for liftoff. Should be about an hour, 18 minutes en route, and we have about 2 hours of fuel on board.
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2: Union, Lincoln, Lincoln, Nora, Edward, Robert, First, Tom, Ida, Adam, Nora, Adam, middle initial, L, Lincoln, date of birth 04082002.

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1: Yeah, I'm 13. 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

PC3, Adam 23. Can I get a 59 on an Iowa mail? Name, William, Edward, George, Nora, Edward, Robert, first, Robert, Ocean, Young, Charles, Edward, middle initial, A, Allen, date of birth, 061985.

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1: 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Just checking.

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0: wondering, is the helicopter, are they out, or are they in the hangar?
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0: Sounds good. 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
1: Okay.

0: Florida on a patient, McKinnon ER. This is Care Flight calling this Florida on a patient.
1: This is McKinnon, go ahead.
0: We are about 15 minutes out with a 61-year-old male coming from Huron, South Dakota. Chief, diagnosis is going to be pneumonia and CHF exacerbation. We are mechanically vented, resting comfortably on the cot. Vitals are as follows. 95% on, or 80% of FiO2. All right, we've got an end tidal of 36, a respiratory rate of 24, 95 for a heart rate, and blood pressure has been in the 120s over 80s. We are in a norepinephrine drip at 12 mics per min, as well as a propofol drip. Our mics per kicker. Any further questions or destination?
1: Careful, that patient will be going to 2110, 2110.
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59, South Dakota Mail. Union Robert Tom Zebra, first name Sam Tom Edward Victor Edward Nora. Date of birth 01/31/1970.

First name, King Edward Victor Ida Nora. 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

0: McKinnon, go ahead.
1: Good morning. We're about 10 minutes out from the Halifax. The transfer from Tyler, Minnesota, 24. Respiratory distress. He is resting on our cot at this time. 4 liters nasal cannula. Breathing has improved. Vitals include heart rate 104, sinus tach 116 over 77. Respiratory rate of 22 and 95% of 4 liters nasal cannula. Did receive one due on that person route. Any questions or disposition for us, please?
0: Hello, the patient is going to 1260. 1260,
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Okay.

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0: 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Figure it out.
1: So we won't load.
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1: 10-4.

0: D10. Gonna have a bypass, or gonna be a GMC dually flatbed pickup pulling a black enclosed with the word quality on the side of the trailer. License plate is 076 David Boy Victor.
1: Rick, any units in position for the bypass from MC10?
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Same, Robert Titus, Charles King, Mary, Adam, Nora, first, Jacob, common spelling, middle initial, L, Lincoln. Date of birth, 02151997, just a fat, just negative.

0: Just letting you know or reminding you to make sure those are all the way up when you're turning and stuff.
1: Yep, I had LZ show me how to do that.
0: Seven.
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0: approach. 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
1: Wait,
2: 10-8, report taken.

0: Well, I kind of forgot to relay this yesterday, so I'll just say today. Using the washout stand there that they got, we need to make sure when you're using the wand, make sure that we don't lock the wand open. Evidently, there's some sort of lever that lock it open, and I think something happened where it got turned on and sprayed a bunch of fuel out or something. The other thing is they want to make sure that you unplug or unhook the positive battery terminal from the battery. Otherwise, the pump just the whole time. They said, don't assume that the guy behind you is going to do it. Just every time you get done doing it, make sure we unhook just the positive cable off the battery.
1: Circle. That's where the gentleman will be.
2: Grand Forks.

0: I'm just turning down Allegiance Drive from Bakuli Street. There was three boys walking off the scene.
1: Again.
2: You broke up for a second, David.
1: Ethan Vivian.

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They did have the RP call. She advised she wasn't home. But it sounds like the aquarium's going to be in the grass between the trampoline and the tree that he was hiding behind.

will be off from Aberdeen momentarily, 3 POB hours and 15 minutes of fuel. It looks like it will be almost a 1-hour flight.

0: How's that look, Rod? Do you think I need to go over it again?
1: Much darker on the second half.
0: Denver. Do you want the trucks at the plant to start loading?
1: Not yet.
2: Papa said some of these tanks spoke to the young man with the BB gun. He tried to hide it. He came up to me and I did call end up calling his dad and mom, dad, and I guess. And I talked to his dad and told him the situation, and he didn't know that he could have it in the housing or IHS, and from that, make sure the rules are all here. But I just told him the concern from the neighbors that they called in.
3: Done for it.

0: 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K1097 at duration. 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
1: Hey, they're having that training over at the maintenance side. It's in the gate on the far east maintenance building there.
0: Okay.

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0: Well, probably in about 15 minutes, five of you could load.
1: Denver.

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Avenue in Bath.

0: I have Taylor Frontlands legal about this online. 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
1: 521-818. 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
0: 7418.

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1: 10-4, I will run to the west side.
2: J-20.

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0: 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In Leola Avenue in Leola. 643.
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Have a traffic complaint. U.S. Highway 12, 420A Avenue. Headed eastbound, there's going to be a semi pulled over at that location. Some mechanical issues almost caused an accident.

0: çekiyorlar.
1: Your RP eastbound and just complaining about the semi that's pulled over and that's the traffic complaint. I pulled over.
0: Semi seemed to be having mechanical issues, almost took out RP and another vehicle before they pulled over with like a jet on.
1: Jaguar.

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0: Or 3, 891.

0: go check on that driver. If you get any more calls on it, let us know. And then I'll pull 1A out of court to go check on it.
1: Okay.

in tomorrow. If you're down by Murdo or Pier, you may see a stray or two running up into the region from the south by late this afternoon, persisting into the early evening hours. Other than that, like I said, just basically a dry scenario for the next couple days. On Friday into Friday night, we do have our next halfway decent chance widespread rainfall across the forecast area. We'll have an area of low pressure moving through the region and drawing some Gulf moisture up into this region. So shouldn't be too difficult to get stratus and clouds and rain and such for Friday. After that, we should dry out for the most part for Saturday through Tuesday of next week. And then maybe we'll see precipitation chances start to pick back up again by Wednesday or Thursday. Turning attention to temperatures, we've had a lot of places this morning drop down into the low to mid for low temperatures, a few places even getting below the freezing mark. That should be all she wrote for lows at or below for the rest of the growing season, I would imagine. We may see an occasional night where temperatures flirting with frost at 30, 36, but that's kind of reaching, I think, at this point. Yeah, temperatures warming through the 60s for the most part today. It's in the 60s and 70s right on through Saturday. And then we'll switch gears and hit a little bit warmer temperature for next week. Probably starting Sunday or Monday, highs getting up into the 80s for a lot of the forecast area. And maybe even some low 90s some places. We'll see how the green up that's happening will play.

and all that. That is the briefing for today. Have any questions or need any additional information? Over. Okay, hearing nothing, Aberdeen weather clear.

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0: Fauquier County, this is 571.
1: Go ahead.
0: I just received a 911 call that hit a deer, well, a vehicle in front of it, hit it first, and then it also hit it. And they are on Highway 20, between 8 to 10 miles west of Northville, states the mail, and that's kind of where they're mapping.

0: No, all vehicles still drivable per mail.
1: Ten four, 11:46.
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0: 59 South Dakota Mail. 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
2: 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Yeah, with North Dakota 131, Edward John Henry.
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0: kind of a southbound bypass, a white convention calling a drive-in, Illinois, license plates Paul 1329725. He has like a palm tree on the door. I could not make out the name. 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

0: Unit with traffic, go ahead.
1: Construction here on 281. I got a vehicle that's broke down right zone.
0: Do you have an intersecting street for me at all?
1: 39th Street, then the 28 on the vehicle is going to be North Dakota, 744 George Charles Edward.
0: Before, and you said it's just broken down?
1: Poor driver advised the Intra Blue on it.
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1: Mile marker 225, South Dakota 27, South Dakota commercial 64018, Charles.
0: Mile marker 225 on South Dakota 27, 1231.

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0: 1234.
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0: Well, marker 219, South Dakota 27, North Dakota, Tom 764.
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0: 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Second one is because wife was showing her husband what not to do, so she was demonstrating and called us again. No help needed.
1: 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Thank you.
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0: Code 4, eastbound on Highway 212, marker 256.
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0: Item 12. Have a report of a possible signal light driver. It was traveling less than 130th Street from... Sounds like the individual I followed off from 6th and Roosevelt. Just concerned and it's swarming all over the road. I have a license plate 3, Lincoln 9492. Goes back to a bronze 2013 Buick Verano. Again, it's traveling westbound from 130th and Roosevelt.
1: 10-4, I'm on 391st and Highway 10. I'll head over towards 281 in case it goes north. Did you also multicast with PD?

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1: Please stand by.
2: 168, what's your 20?
0: I'm at a 217 on 27. No big deal. It's just a truck.

0: Center, Aberdeen, is lifting McKinnon back to Aberdeen. Three souls on board, two plus 15 on fuel.
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0: Attention Medic 3, please respond to 10148 392nd Ave for an 81 person breathing. She fell hard on her hip. 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

0: to respond to 10148 392nd Avenue for a fall on an 81-year-old female, conscious and breathing. Fell onto her hip. 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

0: when you go north on 391. Go north on 391 until you get to 102nd Street. And then you go east a mile to 391, and then you go a half mile north, and where that farmhouse, east side of the road there.
1: 10-4, we just turned off to 102 off of 281.
0: When you go east, go north again on 392nd. I might have said 391. Anyway, the patient, she's on the floor. 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She's conscious, alert, and orientated. 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We're just assessing the patient right now. Over.

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0: 10 minutes to turn around, so we're 22 minutes lifting at this time.
1: I would be requesting that from you, over 7 miles west of Pipestone for a turnaround.
0: Okay, copy. If go, just let them know, and then also we can just respond to Pipestone if they bring the patient there as well. So, yeah, we're probably 22 minutes out from lifting, and just let us know if anything changes.

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This will give them time to get to the hospital.

0: Third set.
1: Responding to the hospital, and I did that 6-wing crew now.
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1: Go ahead.
0: Security has been diverted. We will be calling maintenance for you.
1: Copy.
2: They say 1044. Or 215, South Dakota 27, South Dakota 3, Paul 067.
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1: 10-4 out of 24, it is 41-46-41-46.

How many loaded trucks do I have? I got four here up on 28. Who else is all coming? I'm sitting at the plant waiting. The last truck, unless you need, if you need Eric or something, but I'll be the last one. So I'm going to have five total. Eric, you might take your tickets back to the shop. 10-4, I'll drop them off on Rodney's desk.

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1: Go ahead, HP-168.
0: Mile marker 214, South Dakota 27, North Dakota 197, Edward John.
1: Mile marker 214, South Dakota 27, 1502.

0: Cup Center, St. Paul's Red Wing, just to confirm they want us at the hospital still.
1: Yes, I am calling hospital to get more of a full patient report right now and will confirm. Last I heard from them was at hospital in Pipestone.
0: Okay, copy, thank you.

0: Negative.
1: A bit of a follow-up and pending. RP said there was a card left on her door, but the person doesn't live there anymore.
2: Yes, I me too.
3: 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Tenant report taken. Back at court security.

0: I'll be out at 917 East 2nd Street for payment.
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0: 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You can stand down for Pipestone County. 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
1: Going to be South 135th Street, South Dakota Plate 3, November 8341. 3, Nora 8341.
0: Ten four, Highway 45 South and 135th Street.

1059. It's going to be South Dakota male. 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

0: and myself are 10-8 to the dentist's office here in Falcon with 1-10-15 Mary, starting mileage 121.5.
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1: Copy.

0: Adam, 5 and I will be 97. We'll be quote for duration. We're going to be at Highway 281 and Brown County 23.
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0: We're about 10 minutes up. 40-year-old male coming from Estherville. Chief complaints of left-sided head pain, nausea, vomiting, diaphoresis. Patient is currently resting comfortably on our cot. GTS at 15, last out of bed, loose fault. Sinus rhythm, blood pressure 145 over 96. Respirator 16, static 98% on room air. Any questions or looking for a disposition, please?

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Attention APD medics, please respond to 300 3rd Avenue Southeast for a crash signal 1, a child versus a vehicle, 6 kids conscious and breathing, but again, that is 300 3rd Avenue Southeast.

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0: that comes back with an expiration of September of 2026 to Sarah Sigstad out of Bristol, South Dakota. It is a silver 2004 GMC SRA.
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0: Heard this base. Like it's at Rob Litson's. 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

Claremont EMT. 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End of test. 833 is at 1803. 1802.

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0: Highway 23 at 125th Street. Yeah, with South Dakota license plate 26 Mary 338.
1: Denver, Highway 253 and 125th Street.

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0: Via South Goodamel, west of Almond, Adam, Mary, Adam, Nora. First, John, Edward, Frank, Frank, Robert, Edward, Young, Edward, 1963, 0814, South Coast.

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0: Avenger. What else do you have for this EFF here? 3292.
1: Advised she hasn't seen her grandson, Julian Blue Dog, since about 8:30 or 9 yesterday. He was last seen wearing a red Nike sweater, white crocs, and black shorts. RP advised he hangs out with friends in old agency by the dam. RP advised she has something going on up in Enemy Swim and later this evening if an officer wants to stop by and talk to her.
0: Did she give any kind of, what's her age anyway?
1: She said he is 14 years old.
0: 10-4.

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0: Go ahead, Lindsay.
1: US 12, 440th Avenue. I'm going to be out with a silver Chevy Malibu. Okay, got 2822 Zebra 168 out of South Dakota. Looks like they're changing a tire here.
0: 10-4.

0: I'm 10-4, just going, 10-8. Spoke with both parties involved, got the whole thing situated.
1: Turn 4, can I have you head to 803 West 1st Street to talk to Lana Aldridge? Someone has been in her house and she wants an officer to do a sweep to make sure nobody's still in there.

0: It's probably careful.
1: I'll be 10-7. Have a good night.
2: You as well.
1: DC-3, Adam 12. Kevin, have a good night.
2: You as well.